Hi, hon. How are you? You're kind of late. Anyway, because you've been a good boy, I have a surprise for you. Please

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2: 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Sorry. Not sorry, sir.
1: Finish your job and let yourself out. I'm already late for my vacation.
3: Come on, let's go.
1: Che flaco.
2: Let's go. Don't know what that means.
1: Te quieres comer mi mandado.
2: So vacation, huh? All right. It'll be clean when you get back.
4: WY Records.
2: Take that guy.

Hi, hon. How are you? You're kind of late. Anyway, because you've been a good boy, I have a surprise for you. Please.

0: 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Don't worry, be happy. I'm not worried. I'm happy. Ding, ding, ding.
1: 16 horas, 00 minutos.